0: Scoozero. I'm showing Nathaniel Leland Brown 182, clear, revoked, misdemeanor.
1: 5-0 copies. I'll be out at DMV supply.
0: I copy, will last of Brown be with you?

0: 1706.
1: Five, three, zero.
0: Mary over 7, 6, 5, 1, 9, 4.

0: 这种人你什么样？
1: 家庭。Vail, your plate returns clear to a 2012 Honda motorcycle. Expires 5 of 27 to a Christy Lynn Backlund at the same address as last up run.
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1: 1707.406-1288 1707

0: still an eight. What kind of rig was it that had the dogs in it?
1: 6 and 8 vehicle is described as a maroon Jeep.
0: Maroon GMC Jimmy with the windows down, but there's no dogs in it, and there's no other vehicles matching that description. You can show me clear.
1: That's him, KOA.

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0: 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He'll be transporting him to the jail.
1: I copy.

0: 2, please.
1: Your case number is 302.
0: Copy.
1: 520 back. Can you confirm what your case number is for?
0: DWS misdemeanor.
1: I copy.

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She is en route to the vet clinic in a maroon Chevy Malibu.

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24-year-old male who had a fall. He's conscious and alert, not complaining of injuries. 4000 Cedar Street on the Lund Lane side.

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That's going to be Meadowbrook on the Lund Lane side. We're an 80.

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0: 2020 copies, outside in the grass. 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
1: 1901.

0: disorderly conduct?
1: 10.
0: I'm going to be at 1638 Auburn Avenue. RP is an anonymous reporter, and he said that there is a crazy lady across the street from the house yelling for someone that is not in the residence. She's a bigger lady wearing spandex, driving a minivan. She is currently in the minivan. It's gray in color. Thank you.

1039, respond 36910, Highway 86 in Richland, for a 78-year-old male who was involved in a motor vehicle accident. We are still gathering more information. 36910, Highway 86 in Richland.

Is from Richland for a two-car motor vehicle accident. They are currently blocking 236910 Highway 86 for a motor vehicle accident, blocking

this is the second page for a motor vehicle accident. 36910 Highway 86. We have one 78-year-old male who is complaining of arm pain. 36910 Highway 86 in this one, second page.

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1: 3111,
0: 1914. Dispatch, last traffic. 3101, requesting if execution is necessary.
1: That is unknown at this time. We just know that they are blocking the highway.

0: from defense. There is no extrication needed. The male has been out of the vehicle. It is just blocking at this time.
1: Set him off, please.
0: That's going to be 35.5.

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2: 1916.
1: 610.
2: 610.
1: Did that RP want contact?
2: 610, that RP is anonymous, so no contact necessary.
1: Copy that. 617 was able to identify the problem. That subject is no longer there. Both names be clear. Supply contact.
2: 1917.

0: Station 39, this is the 13th Highway 86-36910, Highway 86 for a motor vehicle accident. We have a 78-year-old male who is complaining of arm pain. He is on blood thinners. He is conscious and breathing. 36910, Highway 86.
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0: 1918.
2: That's 3183. I think 3102 will meet you there at the station.
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0: ZODOT been notified, please.
1: We will check
0: the bike. Let's go ahead and get law enforcement headed this way, too. They might be a little bit quicker. Just got some information from people on scene that is on a really bad corner. We will do what we can to set up some type of traffic control after we assess the situation, make sure no fire is needed.

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1: 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I'm out Highway 7, but I can head that way.
0: We'll check in the pipe.
2: Traffic 3101.
0: 3101, we do have notified OSP and ODOT is en route.
2: Copy. We'll be on scene in about 30 seconds. We'll give you a thousand.

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1: We have two responders from Station 39 responding.
0: From Station 39. So, right now we do have Sears Ave, one patient, lacerations to the lower left arm. We'll be heading out of the barn here in just a minute. One more person gets there. We do have one EMT on scene. EMT on scene. There is one on scene, but they cannot transport. Yeah.
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0: 7. Possible burglary in progress.
1: 1241.
0: We're going to go with criminal mischief. 1500 Vista Heights Drive. RP is still on the phone. His home has been vandalized and somebody is still there.
1: 17, what's the address?
0: 1500 Vista Heights.
1: Got it.
0: We're going to go with active burglary.

0: Hey, does the RPI have any vehicles that might be involved that he can see?
1: Stand by. Still gathering more information. That's going to be a negative, no vehicles.
0: Tell me.
1: City US, be advised, there was a male on scene that ran up the hill.
0: Got
1: it. Hang on.

0: 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RP also found some car keys.
1: Is this at the top of the hill?
2: Over.

0: sounds like you might be heading down the hill in the area of the cemetery. You 12-5.
1: Can you see or hear him running downhill?
0: Negative, that's from the RV. I haven't been able to look yet.
1: I copy. Yeah, I'm down here on Bridge Street. I don't see anybody coming down the hill at the moment.

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1: 610-2003.
2: Is he on the cemetery side or is he on the Spring Garden side?

0: 718, can I start making my way up to you?
1: Affirm. It sounds like he, if you see these telephone poles in front of me, he ran past them and then the guy lost sight of him, so he's not really sure where he went.
0: Copy. I'm making my way up that way.
1: 17 back. You think there might have been two?

Responders are still on scene.

0: 617. Are you out with him?
1: Yeah, he's out with us.
0: Apparently responded. Six one seven, I'll be en route your way.
1: One seven, 1 8. You good with him?
0: Yeah. One seven, are you still out at the top of the hill there?
2: Negative. We're along the ridge a little bit, next to the two telephone poles.
0: Copy that.

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1: Is it emergency? Because I'm up here with 617 with the person that ran.
0: It can wait.
1: Copy.

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1: 610.
0: Iran Corey Allen Stevens, born 1989. He returns clear, valid. He is a registered sex offender compliant, respondent in a restraining order. Protected party is a Chloe Stoffelson. He's on 4 counts bench probation.
1: Six one zero, I copy. We're still trying to figure it out.
0: 2017.

0: suspect that our RP had contact with on scene stated that his dad's name is Dave McGuire. I have that on the recording. He also said his first name. It sounded like a possible George or Corey, but it was in the background, and I'm unable to say for sure.
1: Copy that.

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0: Compost 35.5, Highway 86. You did show both ambulance and fire. We've cleared the scene. OSP is staying on scene until the wrecker gets here to tow the vehicle. ODOT is also clearing the scene. 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

0: 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Are you okay if I go ahead and transport?
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1: Copy.
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1: Last thing before I leave, did you need to get him any kind of liquid?
0: 17, I have a Gatorade up here if he wants one.
1: Copy. We'll just take a little bit of time to get up there.

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1: Frank 4 5, 20, 56.
0: Seven, I've got a 12 7 to add.
1: 6 1 7.
0: Oregon, Robert, David, Adam, Victor, Ida, Sam.
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0: To the call screen, please, and I've got one more.
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0: Oregon Plate, David, Adam, Victor, Ida, Sam.

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0: Can you send me info for Lester Stevens to Teams, and also case number and time of custody?

0: on it. That'll be clear. Go ahead with the contact.
1: 618. Contact Michael Endersby. His phone number is going to be 541-403-2064. He works at the Geyser Grand at 1996 Main Street, and he was having some issues with people threatening him. He is at work waiting for a phone call.
0: 1-800, copy.
1: 2111.

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1: I will be clear of this phone contact. Options were given in terms of a restraining order tomorrow, as well as trespassing from the premises if they show back up. He will call.
0: At 2120.

0: contact Maylene by 541-239-3070. 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Somebody stole her bike.
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0: Campbell and Plum with Oregon 158, Robert, Adam, Nora.
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Edward 23736.

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0: 214.

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1: 2021.
0: Arrived at St. Al's Baker.

0: you clear my phone contact, I got a hold of Crisis. They're going to reach out. And break, go ahead with the merge.
1: Hey, this is going to be 2155 Windmill Road. It's a commercial burglar alarm. They did call the key holder, and the key holder asked for law enforcement response. The name of the business is EBCR.
0: Didn't we have a previous one a few nights ago, same building?
1: I believe so.
0: I copy. Can you send me the owner's phone number, VITs, please? I believe the building itself is empty at the moment.
1: We'll send that information, 2157.

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DRP did not want to pursue a criminal investigation at this point. She will call back if she wants one. She described the bike as being a step-through, female frame bike. To me, it sounds like a cruiser. It has three gears.

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1: Excellent. 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Because in Rolodex, we've got Jensen's as the owners.

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1: Can you show me an area with 18?
0: 2207.

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1: 618, OSP is asking for your response at Campbell. Maverick on Campbell. Sounds like maybe a disturbance.
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2: Henry, Henry, Lincoln, and 121, Robert, Adam, Nora.
1: That's 2221. Zero, would you like to read back on your 127?
2: That's affirmative.
1: Our first is a 2013 Nissan Xterra, expires 1/27 to TJ Mahan of Baker City. 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
1: 610.
0: First, my name, date of birth, Oregon. Last of Ulin, Union, Edward, Henry, Lincoln, Ida, Nora. First of Hallie, Henry, Adam, Lincoln, Lincoln, Ida, middle Marie. 828-08, I think she's the RO on the Hyundai. And break for two or three more.

0: Lester Simmons. Sam, Ida, Mary, Mary, Oceanora, Sam, I believe. First to Gabe or Gabriel. He's probably 20 or so, 19 or 20. Should be in locals. And break for a couple more. Gonzalez, first of June. She's probably 16 or 17. She'll be in locals. And break for another one. H-A-L-I-N. He'll be 16 or 17. He'll be in locals also. From 610.
1: Good.
0: I'm going to do a quick peek inside to see if they have any footage.
1: Copy. Yeah, we'll need you.

0: 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What time are we called out here?
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0: 610, I copy.

0: 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Are you code 4 out there?
1: That's affirm, I'm code 4.
0: Copy that. Break. Dispatch 610. Is there anything impending?
2: That is negative at this time.
0: Copy that. I'll be en route toward the courthouse. Can you forward me the notes on that?
2: 2302.

0: 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Left a horn for Sean.
1: That's affirmed.

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1: 1241.
0: A house full of juveniles who have a door dasher that is trying to open their door. This is going to be 1111 Elm Street.
1: Copy.
0: 2307.
1: 61017's out on the other call. I will take that.
0: The delivery driver also told them to come to their car.
1: Copy. That makes sense. I'll be around.

0: 647.
1: I spoke with Lafterhorn and explained that the manager of the property has the right to patrol the property and make sure the right people are there. He wasn't really happy with that. You should be clear.
0: 2308.

0: 610, I copy. Can you confirm the address again on Elm Street? 1111?
1: That is affirmed.
0: Copy that.
1: 2309. 610, be advised. The girl stated multiple times that they were very frightened. I advised them to stay on the phone with me, and they disconnected anyway, so I'm not sure if this is a legitimate thing or we're getting a prank. Well, 610 back. They did call back. Their phone died. They are back on the line.
0: Copy, both units in the area.
1: 2310.

0: 7. Are you still on the phone with him?
1: That's a perp.
0: You can tell him it's us knocking on the door.
1: 23.

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0: 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I'll call in with some names.
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0: Contact the employee at the Best Western Sunridge Inn, Emmanuel. He'll be in the lobby for contact. He is concerned about a guest there.
1: Copy.
0: 2334.

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0: phone 0. We're receiving a call from Andrew at Knights and State Sean Horns threatening him. Address 2205 Broadway Street. I'm gathering additional.
1: I copy. I'll be clear, assist here, and en route there.

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1: 617. I'll be clear of info from this location. I'll give you a 12-4 later and en route with 610. Are you just getting a verbal dispute at this time, or has anything physical been expressed?
0: Verbal.

0: 617. Shop's going to be in room 107 with the door open. Sounds like he was also harassing or threatening other guests. RP Andrew states that he threatened to fight him at one point. Nothing physical at this time.
1: 610, I copy. Can you show both units out?
0: Midnight 11. Midnight 11.

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0: 0. I ran both parties. Sean Michael Ray Horn, born 1989, clear, suspended, violation. He's respondent in a protection order. Protected party is Jerry and, correction, Jerry Jean Neely. And our RP returns clear, valid.
1: Copy that.
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0: Did you get any other calls on this besides the manager?
1: Negative.
0: Copy that. We tried to explain to Mr. Horn his options. Hopefully he'll be quiet the remainder of the night.

0: phone 7, welfare check. Douglas 304 Maverick in the loop when you're exiting to get back on Highway 86 or I-84. RPs are reporting a small white Toyota, possibly a Camry, parked there. There's a person in the car, he believes possibly 1258 activity. They were moving very strangely. He didn't feel comfortable stopping to see if they were okay.
1: I copy, I'll be in there.
0: Midnight 30.
2: 610, I can take that.
0: Midnight 33.
2: Are they confident it was 304 with inclusion? I thought that might be 302.
0: 610, it's the Maverick off the interstate.
2: Copy, I think that'll be 302.
0: Copy, the Maverick off the interstate, there's only one.
2: I think that's 302.
0: Copy.
2: Is there any OSP or county on right now? I don't think so.
0: 610, there is not, and I'm also solo dispatching right now.

0: Andrew called back. He is upset because you guys didn't make contact with him when you checked out, and he stated that Sean is back outside his room again.
1: I copy. I spoke with him for 5 minutes earlier. I'll get back to it when I get back from the matter.

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0: I'll be en route to the 910. 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
1: 610. There is no county or OSP on. That's why I gave it to you. I was hoping you guys would be able to do a courtesy and go check.
0: Copy that. Negative, we're not checking right now.

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0: Do you need me to go somewhere?
1: If you're available, affirmative.
0: 1241.
1: We've got a request for a welfare check at the Maverick off I-84. RP was describing a white Toyota Camry parked in a loop when you're exiting to go back to Highway 86. Stated there was a male in the car, possible 1258 activity. He stated he was doing some pretty weird things. He didn't feel comfortable stopping to check himself.
0: I copy. I'll be in route from 46 on 30.

0: for a welfare check at the Maverick off I-84. RP was describing a white Toyota Camry parked in a loop when you're exiting to go back to Highway 86. Stated there was a male in the car, possible 1258 activity. He stated he was doing some pretty weird things. He didn't feel comfortable stopping to check himself.
1: I copy. I'll be in route from 46 on 30.
0: Thank you.
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0: 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Six one seven, status check.
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1: 610.
0: There was no evidence of disorderly conduct or noise complaints while I was on scene. I did speak with the RP. He was not satisfied with the response. He since left the scene. I'll be clear for now. Settled by contact.

0: Sure.
1: Six on the app.
0: If there's nothing else impending, I can respond to the 302 and the Maverick issue.
1: Six on the 4116 responded. He's traffic with that vehicle, Highway 30 in Hughes Lane.
0: Copy that. I'll be heading that direction.

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1: This is 226, security done at the fairgrounds.
0: 226, go ahead.
1: Could you send a police officer over here? I got a couple that just came through, and they have a generator and a wagon. I think they may have taken it out of the fairground.
0: Copy, what side are you on?
1: They dropped it's in a wagon, and they dropped it behind O'Reilly's, and they're in Maverick right now.
0: That's copy, break 610. Can you respond to Maverick parking lot? Security at the fairgrounds have a couple who are pulling a generator in a wagon. They believe it's taken from the fairgrounds.
2: 610, I copy. Have it around.
1: It'll be on the of O'Reilly's auto park.
0: Copies at O'Reilly's Auto Parts. Can you give us a description of the couple?
1: I really can't. It was dark. They're in Mavericks currently, though.
0: Copy in Maverick parking lot, correct?
1: Word short.
0: 226, repeat your traffic.
1: Said I believe the female has white shorts or light blue shorts on, and she's with a male.
0: Copy, and confirming they're pulling some sort of wagon?
1: Correct. They stashed the wagon behind O'Reilly's to go into Maverick.
2: Copy that. I'm checking for the wagon.
0: Six 617, are you able to go assist?
3: 17, I'm in route.
0: Do you copy description?
3: Confirm.
2: 440. I found the wagon. We're heading to Maverick now. We can identify the people inside.
0: Copy. 226, are you able to meet them there for identification purposes?
1: With the officer now.
0: 441.

7. 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

0: Kathy. It's the weed department.
1: Copy, Baker County Weed Department.
0: I think so.
1: 446.

phone 7. If you're out with that generator and wagon, I received information, usually people write their name somewhere on those, so if it's taken from the fairgrounds, there might be a name on the wagon and on the generator.

Heavy 12-1 in the area trying to ATL those objects.

0: 610.
1: There's a trailer here that says Invasive Species Education Station, and it's hosted, it looks like, by Umatilla County, Union County, and Wheeler Soil and Water Conservation District. No phone numbers listed. Not sure who that the generator is going to belong to. We'll see if we can get a call this morning from those people and identify if they want to pursue anything with us.
2: Are you wanting dispatch to try and contact them?
1: Negative. I don't think you'll get anybody tonight, but I'll look for phone numbers for them. A lock was cut here that may have secured the generator.
2: That's 610. A lock was cut where?
1: On the trailer that possibly secured the generator.
2: Copy, and the generator is still there?
1: Yeah, for the notes, the suspects left a wagon and a generator by the trash repository at O'Reilly's. And that has been recovered and brought back to the trailer. Don't know if anything else was taken.

0: get a log up.
1: Your log note is 11518. From a display at the fairgrounds, then the fair board or fair manager would probably have contact numbers for those entities.
0: Copy that. I'm going to leave the business card on the trailer. If you're able to forward the numbers for contact numbers for the fair, that might be helpful.
1: Where are we leaving the trailer?

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0: Copy that, thank you.
1: 513.

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0: I've left a business card on that trailer. Additionally, I've contacted, left a message for Angelo Rob, Union County Weed District, Umatilla County Weed District, and Weather County Soil and

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1: 610.
0: I have a responsible for that generator and trailer on the line. It's going to be Gussie Cook. She's with the Baker County Noxious Weeds Department. Do you want me to put her through you?
1: That's her.
0: 552.

0: 610. I'll be out at the fairgrounds with an RP for the trailer. It'll be last of Cook, first of Augustina or Gussie.
1: Copy that.

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1: On to 1708 East, as in the direction street. That's the ping we're getting. There's a male on 911, but he's very broken and we can't understand what he's saying.
2: Copy. En route.
1: We're still trying to gather. I'll let you know if anything changes.
2: Copy.
1: Like a medical, I'm not sure what this could be. I'm looking at history.

0: 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Let me know if you need medics. 78-year-old male, possibly.
1: Copy.
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1: Affirm. 1708.
0: 78-year-old male fell out of his chair. Lift assist only at this time.
2: Clear from that call. We had a Maverick on Campbell follow-up.
0: 817.

Station 24, respond 1708 East Street, 478-year-old male. Lift assist possibly only at this time. I do have 2020 in tune route requesting assistance.

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1: 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And just to add, Maverick, they provided me a bunch of wallets and stuff that were left here.
0: 842.

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I'm able to copy you, but it's real scratchy. 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
0: Could you contact Brandon? He works at Truck Crawl. That's his phone number if you need it. 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
1: Good.
0: Before Victoria McLean called in, I have her number in the call. She was requesting to speak with you about follow-up on case 640 with Garrett Lovell.
1: I copy that. The police 611 case, but I'll call her.
0: Nine 943.

0: 615.
1: You can show me clear that phone contact. 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
0: 944.

0: 541. Could you contact Chris with Superior Towing? 541-519-7491. He wants to talk to you about towing vehicles from the school building.
1: I just spoke with him on the phone, and I referred him to Sergeant Chandler.

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0: to update my location to Knights Inn, be attempting contact Lassic Galvin, the vehicle owner.
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0: before?
1: Made contact with the RO of the vehicle. She's moving it now. She was further advised that if it's parked there again, it will be towed for the property owner.
0: 10-14 hours.
1: She'll be clear, and I'll make that call to McLean.

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I was unable to reach that RP left a message.

0: unable to get a hold of that RP, unable to leave a message, you can show me clear and I'll notify 610.
1: Copy, and she did say also if we wanted to, she was available at 1860 Plum for in-person contact.

0: 605, a wolf attack. Spawn 2485 Resort Street. Carla Copeland is requesting a welfare check on Brian Rust. No one's heard from him since yesterday evening. She says they served him with eviction papers and he was aware of them, and she's worried that he might have self-harmed.
1: Copy. I will swing by there and attempt contact, but I'm not going to force the issue. He's already been in multiple standoffs with the law enforcement.
0: Cover that.

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0: 615, I have a request for contact. 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She wants options on trespassing her, I believe, granddaughter, Taylor McBride.
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0: 615.
1: Do we have a phone number for that subject, First of Taylor, in locals?
0: She called in yesterday. She said she didn't have her phone, but we could probably contact her through detox.
1: I just called them. They say she's not there anymore.
0: I'll work on it.

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1: Clear juvenile, show me at the courthouse.

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0: Can we respond to the alleyway behind, like, Burger Bob's, 2300 block of 10th Street? There was a report of someone laying on their back, and the person was smoking, and the person was afraid that they would start a fire.
1: Copy. En route.
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1: I copy. 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Looks like you've run her already. Is it correct that she's a vote?

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1: 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I'll be clear.
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0: 1. I have a call, but I'm not sure if it's you or patrol.
1: Go ahead.
0: Report is outside Integrative Health and Wellness Center, First in Court. There's a black Tundra that's been parked all day, and also reported that it's halfway in the handicap spot. I wasn't able to copy.

make contact with that RP or registered owner. She's going to move that vehicle. Did the RP want contact?

Station 20, Station 24, respond to Albertsons, 1120 Campbell Street. Inside the store, we have an employee calling saying there's an elderly male who's alone and possible altered level of consciousness as he is down at this time and keeps passing in and out.

0: 21, we're clear of the hospital. 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
0: Copy. They are going to be with him until we get there. I'll try to see where exactly in the store they are, too.
1: Copy.

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1: Two copies by the registers.
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0: Thirteen oh six.

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1: Can we respond to the area of College and Grandview? Vehicles last seen southbound on College. Report of a black Mini Cooper where the driver seemed mentally unstable as she was yelling and screaming when she was parked.
0: Alright, Gabby, she's in
1: left area. Affirmative, she's south on College. It's registered to a Lori Morrison, and I am familiar. She is 1260.
0: 612, right, Gabby?
1: She has long, curly brown hair, and the plate was 575 Lincoln Nora Charles.
0: 604.
1: 604.
2: Was there any crime involved, or was she just acting mentally unstable?
1: They did say that when she was parked, she was throwing trash out into someone's yard.
2: Copy, and that was over by 8th or 9th Street.
1: I'll get the address.
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0: The RO is clear. No one. She has a stalking order out of Umatilla County, and she is suspended DWSI.
1: 612, copy.
0: Thirteen 11.

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0: I'm UTL in the area for that vehicle. I did stop and talk with the RP. They picked up any trash that came from her vehicle. They also said that the house that the trash was on, that the house is vacant right now. I'll be clear and watch out for that vehicle.
1: Copy 1322.

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0: Go ahead.
1: Location is 4th and Miller, report of weeds growing. The RP did not, she hung up on us, we didn't get any more info than that.

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Be in the 2700 block of Cedar, picking up the radar trailer to relocate it.

Station 20, Station 25, respond medical 18964 West Campbell Loop for an 82-year-old female who is conscious, but she's not responding verbally. Still gathering further.

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2570s and are out.

0: 2021 patient update. 21, go ahead. Sounds like she has lost consciousness at this time. Monitoring breathing closely. She's on the ground on her back.
1: 21, I apologize. I walked on you. 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
0: 2021, she's lost consciousness at this time. 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She's on the ground on her back.

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0: 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I've got St. Al's Baker with 1.9 miles.
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1: 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I advise Justin of the citizen.

0: 9. I have a call in the Huntington coming out.
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2: That's 535, 12-1.

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They do have extensive history with each other in Baker. She lives in Baker. And she has an unacceptable out of Idaho. She is a revoked misdemeanor. Sounds like male half left. He's clear. Suspended DUS violation.

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0: Highway 7, milepost 45, Oregon plate 126, Paul Mary, yellow, white Subaru.
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0: 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Roy Honecker, born in 67, clear and valid.
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0: 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Highway 7, milepost 45, Oregon plate, 418, David, Zebra, David, gray suburb.
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0: Could you respond to 2245 15th Street? We have a Darenia Kowalski on 911 saying that her and her husband were in a physical altercation. They are separated right now, but they're both outside the house.
1: Copy, that was 22. Can you repeat the address?
0: 2245 15th.
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2: This is going to be Brian and Dorenia Kowalski. She just hung up after he was yelling at her to hang up the phone and not call the cops. She said that he's already denying the allegations and she has witnesses.
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0: 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It was listed as the Eastern Oregon Medical Art Center. It was a silent panic. 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

0: 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So I want to make sure that I'm getting it right. A 555 boy sticker app.
1: Affirm, you are correct.
0: 1619.
1: And I'll be clear warning.

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1: 615.
0: Show me clear. I will 12-4 with the dispo.

0: 420.
1: 420 has arrived at St. Al's ER with Life Flight Crew.